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0: Now, your Pembina Valley online weather.
4: We're under a severe thunderstorm watch. Mainly cloudy this evening with a few showers. Risk of a severe thunderstorm this evening and overnight. A low of 18 degrees. Tomorrow, 10 to 15 millimeters of rain with a risk of a thunderstorm. A high of 23 and the humidex 31. On Tuesday, partly sunny and windy, 24 degrees. Wednesday, sunshine and 23. 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
1: We're under a severe thunderstorm watch. Mainly cloudy this evening with a few showers. Risk of a severe thunderstorm this evening and overnight. A low of 18 degrees. Tomorrow, 10 to 15 millimeters of rain with a risk of a thunderstorm. A high of 23 and the humidex 31. On Tuesday, partly sunny and windy, 24 degrees. Wednesday, sunshine and 23. Stay up to date with weather watches and warnings on the CDK Electric weather page on your Pembina Valley Online app. I'm Judy Peters.
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3: We're under a severe...

0: A thunderstorm watch. Mainly cloudy this evening with a few showers. Risk of a severe thunderstorm this evening and overnight. A low of 18 degrees. Tomorrow, 10 to 15 millimeters of rain with a risk of a thunderstorm. A high of 23 and the humidex 31. On Tuesday, partly sunny and windy, 24 degrees. Wednesday, sunshine and 23. Stay up to date with weather watches and warnings on the CDK Electric weather page on your Pembina Valley online app. I'm Judy Peters.
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2: We're under a severe thunderstorm watch. Mainly cloudy this evening with a few showers. Risk of a severe thunderstorm this evening and overnight. A low of 18 degrees. Tomorrow, 10 to 15 millimeters of rain with a risk of a thunderstorm. A high of 23 and the humidex 31. On Tuesday, partly sunny and windy, 24 degrees. Wednesday, sunshine and 23. Stay up to date with weather watches and warnings on the CDK Electric weather page on your Pembina Valley online app. I'm Judy Peters.
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3: Mainly cloudy this evening with occasional showers and thunderstorms, overnight fog patches, and a low of 18. The fog lifting tomorrow morning, then we'll have a mainly cloudy sky with occasional showers and thunderstorms, 10 to 15 millimeters of rain with a high of 23 and the humidex 30. On Tuesday, sunny and 24. Wednesday, partly sunny and windy with a high of 19. Current weather conditions and the 7-day forecast can be found anytime on the CDK Electric weather page on your Pembina Valley online app. I'm Judy Peters.
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3: Mainly cloudy this evening with occasional showers and thunderstorms, overnight fog patches, and a low of 18. The fog lifting tomorrow morning, then we'll have a mainly cloudy sky with occasional showers and thunderstorms, 10 to 15 millimeters of rain with a high of 23 and the humidex 30. On Tuesday, sunny and 24. Wednesday, partly sunny and windy with a high of 19. Current weather conditions and the 7-day forecast can be found anytime on the CDK Electric weather page on your Pembina Valley online app. I'm Judy Peters.
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1: Mainly cloudy this evening with occasional showers and thunderstorms, overnight fog patches, and a low of 18. The fog lifting tomorrow morning, then we'll have a mainly cloudy sky with occasional showers and thunderstorms, 10 to 15 millimeters of rain with a high of 23 and the humidex 30. On Tuesday, sunny and 24. Wednesday, partly sunny and windy with a high of 19. Current weather conditions and the 7-day forecast can be found anytime on the CDK Electric weather page on your Pembina Valley online app. I'm Judy Peters.
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4: Mainly cloudy this evening with occasional showers and thunderstorms. Overnight fog patches and a low of 18. The fog lifting tomorrow morning, then we'll have a mainly cloudy sky with occasional showers and thunderstorms. 10 to 15 millimeters of rain with a high of 23 and the humidex 30. On Tuesday, sunny and 24. Wednesday, partly sunny and windy with a high of 19. Current weather conditions and the 7-day forecast can be found anytime on the CDK Electric weather page on your Pembina Valley online app. I'm Judy Peters.
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Top Jack in her cherry coat town. 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
3: Mainly cloudy this evening with occasional showers and thunderstorms, overnight fog patches, and a low of 18. The fog lifting tomorrow morning, then we'll have a mainly cloudy sky with occasional showers and thunderstorms, 10 to 15 millimeters of rain with a high of 23 and the humidex 30. On Tuesday, sunny and 24. Wednesday, partly sunny and windy with a high of 19. Current weather conditions and the 7-day forecast can be found anytime on the CDK Electric weather page on your Pembina Valley online app. I'm Judy Peters.
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0: Now, your Pembina Valley online weather.
5: Mainly cloudy this evening with occasional showers and thunderstorms, overnight fog patches, and a low of 18. The fog lifting tomorrow morning, then we'll have a mainly cloudy sky with occasional showers and thunderstorms, 10 to 15 millimeters of rain with a high of 23 and the humidex 30. On Tuesday, sunny and 24. Wednesday, partly sunny and windy with a high of 19. Current weather conditions and the 7-day forecast can be found anytime on the CDK Electric weather page on your Pembina Valley online app. I'm Judy Peters.
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1: Fog patches and 18 degrees. Later today, 10 to 15 millimeters of rain and thunderstorms. A high of 23 with a Humidex 30. On Tuesday, sunshine 24. Wednesday, partly sunny and windy with a high of 19. Current weather conditions can be found anytime on the CDK Electric weather page on your Pembina Valley online app. I'm Judy Peters.
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2: Fog patches and 18 degrees. Later today, 10 to 15 millimeters of rain and thunderstorms. A high of 23 with a Humidex 30. On Tuesday, sunshine 24. Wednesday, partly sunny and windy with a high of 19. Current weather conditions can be found anytime on the CDK Electric weather page on your Pembina Valley online app. I'm Judy Peters.
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1: Fog patches and 18 degrees. Later today, 10 to 15 millimeters of rain and thunderstorms. A high of 23 with a humidex 30. On Tuesday, sunshine 24. Wednesday, partly sunny and windy with a high of 19. Current weather conditions can be found anytime on the CDK Electric weather page on your Pembina Valley online app. I'm Judy Peters.
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2: Fog patches and 18 degrees. Later today, 10 to 15 millimeters of rain and thunderstorms. A high of 23 with a Humidex 30. On Tuesday, sunshine 24. Wednesday, partly sunny and windy with a high of 19. Current weather conditions can be found anytime on the CDK Electric weather page on your Pembina Valley online app. I'm Judy Peters.
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1: Fog patches and 18 degrees. Later today, 10 to 15 millimeters of rain and thunderstorms. A high of 23 with a Humidex 30. On Tuesday, sunshine 24. Wednesday, partly sunny and windy with a high of 19. Current weather conditions can be found anytime on the CDK Electric weather page on your Pembina Valley Online app. I'm Judy Peters.
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1: Fog patches and 18 degrees. Later today, 10 to 15 millimeters of rain and thunderstorms. A high of 23 with a humidex 30. On Tuesday, sunshine 24. Wednesday, partly sunny and windy with a high of 19. Current weather conditions can be found anytime on the CDK Electric weather page on your Pembina Valley Online app. I'm Judy Peters.
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1: Fog patches and 18 degrees. Later today, 10 to 15 millimeters of rain and thunderstorms. A high of 23 with a Humidex 30. On Tuesday, sunshine 24. Wednesday, partly sunny and windy with a high of 19. Current weather conditions can be found anytime on the CDK Electric weather page on your Pembina Valley online app. I'm Judy Peters.
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Bartender looked at me like, pony up, man, we're closing down. I paid the tab and I turned around. Got on that phone on the way home, ended up down the rabbit hole again. Funny how you haven't changed a bit, but you're twice as pretty.

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And I wouldn't have a clue what you've been up to lately.

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2: Fog patches and 18 degrees. Later today, 10 to 15 millimeters of rain and thunderstorms. A high of 23 with a Humidex 30. On Tuesday, sunshine 24.

0: Wednesday, partly sunny and windy with a high of 19. Current weather conditions can be found anytime on the CDK Electric weather page on your Pembina Valley online app. I'm Judy Peters.
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1: Fog patches and 18 degrees. Later today, 10 to 15 millimeters of rain and thunderstorms. A high of 23 with a Humidex 30. On Tuesday, sunshine 24.

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2: Fog patches and 18 degrees. Later today, 10 to 15 millimeters of rain and thunderstorms. A high of 23 with a humidex 30. On Tuesday, sunshine 24. Wednesday, partly sunny and windy with a high of 19. Current weather conditions can be found anytime on the CDK Electric weather page on your Pembina Valley online app. I'm Judy Peters.
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1: Fog patches and 18 degrees. Later today, 10 to 15 millimeters of rain and thunderstorms. A high of 23 with a Humidex 30. On Tuesday, sunshine 24. Wednesday.

0: Wednesday, partly sunny and windy with a high of 19. Current weather conditions can be found anytime on the CDK Electric weather page on your Pembina Valley online app. I'm Judy Peters.
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2: Fog patches and 18 degrees. Later today, 10 to 15 millimeters of rain and thunderstorms. A high of 23 with a Humidex 30. On Tuesday, sunshine 24.

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Current weather conditions can be found anytime on the CDK Electric weather page on your Pembina Valley online app. I'm Judy Peters.

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1: Fog patches and 18 degrees. Later today, 10 to 15 millimeters of rain and thunderstorms. A high of 23 with a Humidex 30. On Tuesday, sunshine 24, Wednesday, partly sunny and windy with a high of 19. Current weather conditions can be found anytime on the CDK Electric weather page on your Pembina Valley online app. I'm Judy Peters.
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3: Fog patches and 18 degrees. Later today, 10 to 15 millimeters of rain and thunderstorms. A high of 23 with a humidex 30. On Tuesday, sunshine 24. Wednesday, partly sunny and windy with a high of 19. Current weather conditions can be found anytime on the CDK Electric weather page on your Pembina Valley online app. I'm Judy Peters.
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1: I'm Parker Schmidt with your local news, streaming now through the Pembina Valley Online app. The South Central Regional Library is turning the page on a new month in its adult reading challenge. Library clerk Heidi Friesen talked about September's theme with Alexander Peters.
2: So this month we are doing short stories. So we're looking at books that are under 200 pages.
3: Okay. Are those kind of harder to come by this
2: They time? Are. Yeah. I'm curious myself to see what people will come up with. I know in certain areas like young adult and junior fiction, we have rapid reads, but we don't really have those for adult books. Mm-hmm. However, you can read whatever section you want. So if this is a time for a kid's book, they could do that. Or like a book of short stories, maybe.
3: Mm-hmm. Yeah. Give you time to go back to what you liked when you were younger.
2: Yeah, that would be really fun, actually, to revisit one of your favorite childhood books. That's not a bad idea.
1: Audiobooks under 6 hours are also an option. Every school bus has its own personality, and after more than 15 years behind the wheel, Val Giesbrecht has learned how to manage hers. She says knowing the students well can make a big difference when it comes to keeping the ride running smoothly.
4: Now I know my kids pretty well, and I know who I can put back and who I put in front. In first week, it's always we decide. They can ask me if they can change the seats, and if you know them well, and they know you, they know where not to press the button.
1: Giesbrecht says that knowledge comes from years of watching the students and learning their personalities. She has even already prepared name tags for the start of the new school year. For many families, the hardest part of a childhood cancer diagnosis can be feeling isolated. That's why Candlelighters Childhood Cancer Support Group focuses on bringing families together, according to board chairperson Naomi Fair. She says events and activities offer more than just a break from treatment.

0: I just feel the need to help these families. Like, there wasn't a lot of help back when Josh was diagnosed, so we definitely want to be there for families in whatever way we can. And that's why we have such a fantastic board. All of us have had a child with cancer. You know, the rest of the board, their kids are all survivors and doing well. Yeah, we just see such a big need to help these families survive the unthinkable.
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3: On the scoreboard from yesterday, Manitoba Junior Hockey League preseason action. Flin Flon of the SJHL beat Northern Manitoba 2-1 in overtime. It was the Winnipeg Monarchs over Selkirk 5-4 in a shootout. In the Canadian Football League, the Winnipeg Blue Bombers lost to Saskatchewan in overtime, 32-26. American Association of Professional Baseball, Winnipeg Gold Eyes lost to Kansas City 7-3. And in Major League Baseball, Kansas City beat Toronto 6-1.
2: Now, your Pembina Valley Online weather.
3: Fog patches and 18 degrees. Later today, 10 to 15 millimeters of rain and thunderstorms. A high of 23 with a humidex 30. On Tuesday, sunshine 24. Wednesday, partly sunny and windy with a high of 19. Current weather conditions can be found anytime on the CDK Electric weather page on your Pembina Valley Online app. I'm Judy Peters.
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13: Fog patches and 18 degrees. Later today, 10 to 15 millimeters of rain and thunderstorms. A high of 23 with a humidex 30. On Tuesday, sunshine 24, Wednesday, partly sunny and windy with a high of 19. Current weather conditions can be found anytime on the CDK Electric weather page on your Pembina Valley online app. I'm Judy Peters.
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3: Fog patches and 18 degrees. Later today, 10 to 15 millimeters of rain and thunderstorms. A high of 23 with a Humidex 30. On Tuesday, sunshine 24. Wednesday, partly sunny and windy with a high of 19. Current weather conditions can be found anytime on the CDK Electric weather page on your Pembina Valley Online app. I'm Judy Peters.
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0: 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Yeah, we'd both go to jail over her. 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
2: 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Val Giesbrecht has been driving a school bus in the Pembina Valley for more than 15 years. Over that time, she has watched some students go from kindergarten all the way through graduation. She says the relationships built along the way are one of the best parts of the job.
3: Oh my goodness, everything. Always like to drive, being on the road, being with the kids, seeing growing them, seeing achieving them their goals. Even after so many years, we bump to each other on the street or in a store with my kids. I always call them my kids. If they recognize me first with a smile and a fist bump, we always have our tradition to greet each other with a fist bump every morning.
2: Giesbrecht says she sometimes runs into former students around the community, and those moments can be especially meaningful. She even gets graduation photos for some of the students she once drove to school. School's back on Tuesday, and motorists in Carmen are being reminded to slow down as school zone speed limits take effect again. Sergeant Darcy Teeson, acting RCMP Detachment Commander for the Pembina Valley, touched on what the force would like motorists to be aware of.
4: School buses. When their lights are flashing, their amber lights are on, that means they're going to be stopping shortly. So when their lights are flashing, stop for the school buses in both directions. So for example, on Highway 3, it's not a divided highway. No matter which direction you're going, north or south or east or west, you have to stop when the school bus activates their lights in both directions.
2: To learn more, read the full feature on Pembina Valley Online or the Pembina Valley Online app. A new Latin dance group in the Pembina Valley is building momentum after its first salsa bachata dance night. Organizer Jules Carlson says the group included experienced dancers and people who were starting from scratch.
5: Oh, it was a blast. We had a good turnout, better than I expected. We had 40 people, most of them dancing, a few people watching, and we did a beginner class for bachata and a beginner class for salsa. Everyone picked up pretty well.
2: Another free dance night is planned for Thursday, September 10th from 6 to 8 p.m. and the Triple E main stage. 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
6: On the scoreboard from yesterday, Manitoba Junior Hockey League preseason action. Flin Flon of the SJHL beat Northern Manitoba 2-1 in overtime. It was the Winnipeg Monarchs over Selkirk 5-4 in a shootout. In the Canadian Football League, the Winnipeg Blue Bombers lost to Saskatchewan in overtime 32-26. American Association of Professional Baseball, Winnipeg Old Eyes lost to Kansas City 7-3. And in Major League Baseball, Kansas City beat Toronto 6-1.
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6: Mainly cloudy today, 10 to 15 millimeters.

0: meters of rain with a high of 25 and the Humidex 33. Partly cloudy tonight, 5 to 10 millimeters of rain and windy, a low of 16. Tomorrow, mainly sunny and windy, a high of 24. Then for Wednesday, periods of rain and 21. Thursday, we're expecting sunshine with a high of 25. Stay up to date with weather watches and warnings on the CDK Electric Weather page on your Pembina Valley online app. I'm Judy Peters.
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3: Mainly cloudy today, 10 to 15 millimeters of rain with a high of 25 and the Humidex 33. Partly cloudy tonight, 5 to 10 millimeters of rain and windy, a low of 16. Tomorrow, mainly sunny and windy, a high of 24. Then for Wednesday, periods of rain and 21. Thursday, we're expecting sunshine with a high of 25. Stay up to date with weather watches and warnings on the CDK Electric weather page on your Pembina Valley online app. I'm Judy Peters.
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9: Mainly cloudy today, 10 to 15 millimeters of rain with a high of 25 and the humidex 33. Partly cloudy tonight, 5 to 10 millimeters of rain and windy, a low of 16. Tomorrow, mainly sunny and windy, a high of 24. Then for Wednesday, periods of rain and 21. Thursday, we're expecting sunshine with a high of 25. Stay up to date with weather watches and warnings on the CDK Electric Weather page on your Pembina Valley Online app. I'm Judy Peters.
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1: News you need when you need it by downloading the Pembina Valley Online app. I'm Parker Schmidt with your local news update. Pembina Valley Latin Dance is planning for another get-together after about 40 people turned out for the first event in August. Instructor Jules Carlson says both experienced dancers and beginners took part, learning salsa with plenty of enthusiasm.
2: We had so much fun the first time, and everyone seemed to really enjoy it. We're going to run it again this time Thursday. We'll do some more basic salsa, some more basic bachata, and we'll get out and get a chance to do some social dancing afterwards. If you don't have someone to bring, we'll definitely find someone to partner up. We're going to keep going with this. I want to have some lessons soon in town. We're still working out details.
1: The next event is Thursday, September 10th from 6 to 8 p.m. at the Tripoli main stage in Winkler. Carlson says there is no fee and people are encouraged to bring friends. The summer reading program has wrapped up at the South Central Regional Library, and staff say it was one of their strongest years yet. Winkler branch library clerk Heidi Friesen says the program helped keep kids reading through the summer months.
3: It's really fun in the summer to see kids come and, you know, grab books for camping or going to the cabin or whatever. And of course, the summer reading program has the incentives to read more in the summer. We actually had a record amount of kids sign up, so we had over 800. It's exciting to see it grow each year as well.
1: Prizes have now gone out, and Friesen says the library has cleaned up from the busy summer season. School's back on Tuesday, and motorists in Carmen are being reminded to slow down as school zone speeds take effect again. Sergeant Darcy Teeson, acting RCMP Detachment Commander for the Pembina Valley, touched on what the force would like motorists to be aware of.
4: That's right, yeah, we're back to school. It's September 1st, and being September 1st, just a reminder to all the motorists out there that the school zone is in effect starting today, and it runs right through to the end of June. So in the school zones, make sure you're adhering to the speed limit of 30 kilometers an hour starting today.
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5: On the scoreboard from yesterday, Manitoba Junior Hockey League preseason action. Flin Flon of the SJHL beat Northern Manitoba 2-1 in overtime. It was the Winnipeg Monarchs over Selkirk 5-4 in a shootout. In the Canadian Football League, the Winnipeg Blue Bombers lost to Saskatchewan in overtime, 32-26. American Association of Professional Baseball, Winnipeg Gold Eyes lost to Kansas City 7-3. And in Major League Baseball, Kansas City beat Toronto 6-1.
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5: Mainly cloudy today, 10 to 15 millimeters of rain with a high.

0: of 25 and the humid X 33. Partly cloudy tonight, 5 to 10 millimeters of rain and windy, a low of 16. Tomorrow, mainly sunny and windy, a high of 24. Then for Wednesday, periods of rain and 21. Thursday, we're expecting sunshine with a high of 25. Stay up to date with weather watches and warnings on the CDK Electric weather page on your Pembina Valley online app. I'm Judy Peters.
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1: Hey, good morning. My name's Eric Ruddle. Anyone else starting today off being like, okay, I need to do as much fun things as possible because it truly feels like normal life and routine is all coming back into play tomorrow. So today, it's all about kicking it up, having fun, listening to great music, right? It's Jason Aldean.

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2: Mainly cloudy today, 10 to 15 millimeters of rain with a high of 25 and the Humidex 33. Partly cloudy tonight, 5 to 10 millimeters of rain and windy, a low of 16. Tomorrow, mainly sunny and windy, a high of 24. Then for Wednesday, periods of rain and 21. Thursday, we're expecting sunshine with a high of 25. Stay up to date with weather watches and warnings on the CDK Electric weather page on your Pembina Valley online app. I'm Judy Peters.
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So with the kiddos going back to school and regular life kicking back off here, experts say this is the toughest time of year for our pets, our little dogs and cats. Oh no. I think we should all just agree to bring our pets into work this week. What could go wrong, right? This is more

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1: Mainly cloudy today, 10 to 15 millimeters of rain with a high of 25 and the humidex 33. Partly cloudy tonight, 5 to 10 millimeters of rain and windy, a low of 16. Tomorrow, mainly sunny and windy, a high of 24. Then for Wednesday, periods of rain and 21. Thursday, we're expecting sunshine with a high of 25. Stay up to date with weather watches and

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0: Tommy Atkins and watching you. Hey, good morning. It's Eric Ruddle. If you're a parent, chances are you're starting to hear these weird slang words that you just have no idea what your kids are saying, especially the like preteens to the teenager stage. Well, a new list was just released of the most Googled slang words in Canada. And I'll be honest, a lot of these I would fail on. So certain ones are Riz, which means charm style charisma. We've got cap and no cap. This one I knew. Cap is like a lie. That's cap. No cap means like it's truth. Unk, though. If somebody's calling you unk, it is short for uncle, which means someone who is old, out to lunch, or past their prime. And actually, the most Googled Canadian slang word right now is chopped. And yeah, if somebody's calling you chopped, it's not great. That means looking rough, unattractive, or plain ugly. Oh my gosh. So yeah, watch out for those words. And yeah, get to Googling if you have no idea, like me, what's going on.
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2: I'm Parker Schmidt with your local news, streaming now through the Pembina Valley Online app. The South Central Regional Library is turning the page on a new month in its adult reading challenge. Library clerk Heidi Friesen talked about September's theme with Alexander Peters.
3: So this month we are doing short stories. So we're looking at books that are under 200 pages.
4: Okay. Are those kind of harder to come by this
3: time? They are. Yeah. I'm curious myself to see what people will come up with. I know in certain areas like young adult and junior fiction, we have rapid reads, but we don't really have those for adult books. Mm-hmm. However, you can read whatever section you want. So if this is a time for a kid's book, they could do that. Or like a book of short stories, maybe.
4: Mm-hmm. Maybe the time to go back to what you liked when you were younger.
3: Yeah, that would be really fun, actually, to revisit one of your favorite childhood books. That's not a bad idea.
2: Audiobooks under 6 hours are also an option. Every school bus has its own personality, and after more than 15 years behind the wheel, Val Giesbrecht has learned how to manage hers. She says knowing the students well can make a big difference when it comes to keeping the ride running smoothly.
5: Now I know my kids pretty well, and I know who I can put back and who I put in front. In first week, it's always we decide. They can ask me if they can change this season. If you know them well, and they know you, they don't know where not to press the button.
2: Giesbrecht says that knowledge comes from years of watching the students and learning their personalities. She has even already prepared name tags for the start of the new school year. For many families, the hardest part of a childhood cancer diagnosis can be feeling isolated. That's why Candlelighters Childhood Cancer Support Group focuses on bringing families together, according to board chairperson Naomi Fair. She says events and activities offer more

0: than just a break from treatment.
1: Yeah, I just feel the need to help these families. Like, there wasn't a lot of help back when Josh was diagnosed, so we definitely want to be there for families in whatever way we can. And that's why we have such a fantastic board. All of us have had a child with cancer. You know, the rest of the board, their kids are all survivors and doing well. Yeah, we just see such a big need to help these families survive the unthinkable.
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3: On the scoreboard from yesterday, Manitoba Junior Hockey League preseason action. Flin Flon of the SJHL beat Northern Manitoba 2-1 in overtime. It was the Winnipeg Monarchs over Selkirk 5-4 in a shootout. In the Canadian Football League, the Winnipeg Blue Bombers lost to Saskatchewan in overtime, 32-26. 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
3: Mainly cloudy today, 10 to 15 millimeters of rain with a high of 25 and the humidex 33. Partly cloudy tonight, 5 to 10 millimeters of rain and windy, a low of 16. Tomorrow, mainly sunny and windy, a high of 24. Then for Wednesday, periods of rain and 21. Thursday, we're expecting sunshine with a high of 25. Stay up to date with weather watches and warnings on the CDK Electric weather page on your Pembina Valley online app. I'm Judy Peters.
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0: This is just a reminder that you don't need those negative people in your life. The ones that are saying, oh, I'm so happy it's fall now. It's not fall. We're still in the summer, okay? We have to use every last minute because you know the snow is right behind it, right? So, still summertime here in town. Here's Garth Brooks with Rodeo.
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10: Mainly cloudy today, 10 to 15 millimeters of rain with a high of 25 and the humidex 33. Partly cloudy tonight.

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1: Mainly cloudy today, 10 to 15 millimeters of rain with a high of 25 and the humidex 33. Partly cloudy tonight, 5 to 10 millimeters of rain and windy, a low of 16. Tomorrow, mainly sunny and windy, a high of 24. Then for Wednesday, periods of rain and 21. Thursday, we're expecting sunshine with a high of 25. Stay up to date with weather watches and warnings on the CDK Electric weather page on your Pembina Valley online app. I'm Judy Peters. Country.

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Paul texted in saying, hey, we've been streaming you all weekend. Thanks for the great soundtrack from the campsite. 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
7: Now, your Pembina Valley online weather.
8: Mainly cloudy today, 10 to 15 millimeters of rain with a high of 25 and the humidex 33. Partly cloudy tonight, 5 to 10 millimeters of rain and windy, a low of 16. Tomorrow, mainly sunny and windy, a high of 24. Then for Wednesday, periods of rain and 21. Thursday, we're expecting sunshine with a high of 25. Stay up to date with weather watches and warnings on the CDK Electric weather page on your Pembina Valley online app. I'm Judy Peters.
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0: Charlie Burrows and put it on me. Hey, good morning. My name's Eric Ruddle. It truly feels like that routine, the regular life stuff, is returning tomorrow, but maybe different for a lot of the higher-end sports players this weekend. Already hearing about time spent in the rink. Yeah, some tournaments happening around the province, some beginning games and all that fun stuff, especially for the higher-level hockey players. So not only a huge shout-out to the players, but huge shout-out to the parents already hitting the road and enjoying all those rink French fries and stuff. I think one year we should do a big competition to find out which area in the province has the best rink fries. That might be one of the biggest contests we could ever do, right?
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2: 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Val Giesbrecht has been driving a school bus in the Pembina Valley for more than 15 years.

0: Over that time, she has watched some students go from kindergarten all the way through graduation. She says the relationships built along the way are one of the best parts of the job.
1: Oh my goodness, everything. Always like to drive, being on the road, being with the kids, seeing growing them, seeing achieving them their goals. Even after so many years, we bump to each other on the street or in a store with my kids. I always call them my kids. If they recognize me first with a smile and a fist bump, we always have our tradition to greet each other with a fist bump every morning.
0: Giesbrecht says she sometimes runs into former students around the community, and those moments can be especially meaningful. She even gets graduation photos for some of the students she once drove to school. School's back on Tuesday, and motorists in Carmen are being reminded to slow down as school zone speed limits take effect again. Sergeant Darcy Teeson, acting RCMP Detachment Commander for the Pembina Valley, touched on what the force would like motorists to be aware of.
2: School buses. When their lights are flashing, their amber lights are on, that means they're going to be stopping shortly. So when their lights are flashing, stop for the school buses in both directions. So, for example, on Highway 3, it's not a divided highway. No matter which direction you're going, north or south or east or west, you have to stop when the school bus activates their lights in both directions.
0: To learn more, read the full feature on Pembina Valley Online or the Pembina Valley Online app. A new Latin dance group in the Pembina Valley is building momentum after its first salsa bachata dance night. Organizer Jules Carlson says the group included experienced dancers and people who were starting from scratch.
3: Oh, it was a blast. We had a good turnout, better than I expected. We had 40 people, most of them dancing, a few people watching, and we did a beginner class for bachata and a beginner class for salsa. Everyone picked up pretty well.
0: Another free dance night is planned for Thursday, September 10th, from 6 to 8 p.m. and the Triple E main stage. 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
5: On the scoreboard from yesterday, Manitoba Junior Hockey League preseason action. Flin Flon of the SJHL beat Northern Manitoba 2-1 in overtime. It was the Winnipeg Monarchs over Selkirk 5-4 in a shootout. In the Canadian Football League, the Winnipeg Blue Bombers lost to Saskatchewan in overtime 32-26. American Association of Professional Baseball, Winnipeg Gold Eyes lost to Kansas City 7-3. And in Major League Baseball, Kansas City beat Toronto 6-1.
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5: Mainly cloudy today, 10 to 15 millimeters of rain with a high of 25 and the humidex 33. Partly cloudy tonight, 5 to 10 millimeters of rain and windy, a low of 16. Tomorrow, mainly sunny and windy, a high of 24. Then for Wednesday, periods of rain and 21. Thursday, we're expecting sunshine with a high of 25. Stay up to date with weather watches and warnings on the CDK Electric Weather page on your Pembina Valley Online app. I'm Judy Peters.
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I know we all like to think that we have immense willpower, but trust me when I say, do not buy the Halloween candy. It's all out in the community. I see it every time I go grocery shopping or to pretty much any store. And you think, I could put away a box. Maybe I'll spread out the buying so it's not so expensive. You will eat the box. Trust me. Right now, it's Blake Shelton and Boys Round Here

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10: Mainly cloudy today, 10 to 15 millimeters of rain with a high of 25 and the humidex 33. Partly cloudy tonight, 5 to 10 millimeters of rain and windy, a low of 16. Tomorrow, mainly sunny and windy, a high of 24. Then for Wednesday, periods of rain and 21. Thursday, we're expecting sunshine with a high of 25. Stay up to date with weather watches and warnings on the CDK Electric weather page on your Pembina Valley online app. I'm Judy Peters.
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It's about a pair of ladies who get stuck on the side of a mountain? Yeah, maybe not. Here's Owen Wrigley in Love, Hate, Love.

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13: Mainly cloudy today, 10 to 15 millimeters of rain with a high of 25 and the humidex 33. Partly cloudy tonight, 5 to 10 millimeters of rain and windy, a low of 16. Tomorrow, mainly sunny and windy, a high of 24. Then for Wednesday, periods of rain and 21. Thursday, we're expecting sunshine with a high of 25. Stay up to date with weather watches and warnings on the CDK Electric weather page on your Pembina Valley online app. I'm Judy Peters.
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Sparkle Band and Good Together. Hey there, my name's Eric Ruddle. Of course, don't let anyone tell you it's fall. We're still in the summer, but it looks like we have our first look at maybe what the winter will be like here, because the old Farmer's Almanac has now come out with their winter predictions for us, especially across the prairies here. And they say that we will have above normal temperatures and near to below normal snowfall, which, hey, maybe that won't be so bad. What made me laugh was this line. The coldest stretches are expected to be late December into mid-January and again in mid-February. Oh my goodness.

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2: I'm Parker Schmidt with your local news, streaming now through the Pembina Valley Online app. For many children, the first day of school starts before they ever set foot in the classroom. School bus drivers across the area make visits to families before the school year begins, helping students know what to expect when the bus arrives.
3: Doing bus visitations of each family to greeting them and to let them know, if it's a new kid, hi, I'm your new school bus driver, and paying them the schedule for the next year and telling them where the stop will be.
2: Giesbrecht says those visits are especially helpful for children who are riding the bus for the first time. The driver can introduce themselves, provide the upcoming schedule, and explain where the child will be picked up. The Pembina Valley Bible Camp Ride-A-Thon will feature fast-paced horse games on Sunday. This will include barrel racing, pole events, egg and spoon races, and flag races. Geraldine Peters says the events are designed for experienced riders.
4: It is like fun, fast games on horses. So most people would come up with first would be barrels, poles, but it's like egg and spoon. So you have to like ride with an egg on a spoon and not drop it, or you know, picking up like a flag race where you got to pick up a flag from one barrel to another. So it's all timed events.
2: Read more about the event on Pembina Valley Online. School's back on Tuesday, and motorists in Carmen are being reminded to slow down as school zone speed limits take effect again. Sergeant Darcy Teeson, acting RCMP detachment commander for the Pembina Valley, touched on what the force would like motorists to be aware of.
5: 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It's against the law. 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And if you get caught a second time within 10 years, it's 7 days. And a fine goes along with that. So,
2: to learn more, read the full feature on Pembina Valley Online or the Pembina Valley Online app. News on the go, download our Pembina Valley Online app.
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6: In sports, the lineup today is rather light. 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Verdon is at Weyburn of the SJHL, 7 o'clock start. 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Winnipeg plays in Kansas City at 1 o'clock, and that wraps up their regular season play. Major League Baseball, the Toronto Blue Jays are in action. They have a late start against the Athletics. First pitch after 9 o'clock.
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6: Mainly cloudy today, 10 to 15 millimeters of rain with a high of 25 and the humidex 33. Partly cloudy tonight, 5 to 10 millimeters of rain and windy, a low of 16. Tomorrow, mainly sunny and windy, a high of 24. Then for Wednesday, periods of rain and 21. Thursday, we're expecting sunshine with a high of 25. Stay up to date with weather watches and warnings on the CDK Electric weather page on your Pembina Valley Online app. I'm Judy Peters.
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Thank you, thank you, thank you for making sure our community doesn't just shut down on a long weekend. 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
6: Mainly cloudy today, 10 to 15 millimeters of rain with a high of 25 and the humidex 33. Partly cloudy tonight, 5 to 10 millimeters of rain and windy, a low of 16. Tomorrow, mainly sunny and windy, a high of 24. Then for Wednesday, periods of rain and 21. Thursday, we're expecting sunshine with a high of 25. Stay up to date with weather watches and warnings on the CDK Electric weather page on your Pembina Valley online app. I'm Judy Peters.
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So Netflix has come out saying one of their biggest streamed moments of the summer wasn't because of a television show or even a movie. It was because of a video game. The trailer for Grand Theft Auto 6 was one of their biggest hits so far this year. So just keep that in mind if people are telling you they need November 19th off. That's the day the game comes out. Here's Al Smith.

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12: Mainly cloudy today, 10 to 15 millimeters of rain with a high of 25 and the humidex 33. Partly cloudy tonight, 5 to 10 millimeters of rain and windy, a low of 16. Tomorrow, mainly sunny and windy, a high of 24. Then for Wednesday, periods of rain and 21. Thursday, we're expecting sunshine with a high of 25. Stay up to date with weather watches and warnings on the CDK Electric weather page on your Pembina Valley online app. I'm Judy Peters.
13: Country

There's the Reckless, and I grew up on a farm. Hey there, it's Eric Ruddle. I know it's still summer, but of course, shopping around town, you're seeing Halloween candy, decorations, and costumes popping up. And of course, life pro tip for any parents out there, do not trust your kids. My son tried so hard this weekend to get me to buy him this Halloween costume. It was

0: a Ninja Turtle. And he's like, this is what I'm going to be. And I'm like, not a chance, man. We've gone down this road one too many times. You will change your mind as soon as you open the package and make it unreturnable. So I think a general rule of thumb is what? No Halloween costumes until at least October 15th, maybe even the 20th, to make sure they can't change their mind. Anyway, that's it for me. I hope you have a great rest of your holiday here, and I'll talk to you again soon.
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1: 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The 27th annual Ride-A-Thon at Pembina Valley Bible Camp is happening September 12th and 13th. The weekend includes a trail ride on Saturday, followed by an outdoor church service and events on Sunday. Geraldine Peters says people can support the horse program even if they do not ride.
2: So really anybody can fundraise for it. You don't have to ride to be able to fundraise for the grand prize.
3: Okay.
2: But it's happening for Saturday and Sunday this year. So that is September 12th and 13th.
1: Participants must register by September 9th. Read more about the Ride-A-Thon on Pembina Valley Online. Candlelighters Childhood Cancer Support Group says connection between families is an important part of its work through fun events that bring families together. Board Chairperson Naomi Fair says families who have a child with cancer can provide a unique kind of support to each other.
4: It is about kind of forgetting that your kid has cancer or what they're going through and enjoying the day, but it's more so about connection between families, because as much as your own family would like to support you through what you're going through, nobody

0: really understand like another family who has a child with cancer. So the community within the community, it just builds these little pockets of friendships, which we all know we need good friends to get us through things.
1: Fair says that connection can help families through an extremely difficult time. Learn how you can support Candlelighters on Pembina Valley Online or the Pembina Valley online app. About 40 people came out for the first Pembina Valley Latin Dance Night, and organizer Jules Carlson says the response was better than expected. The event featured beginner lessons in salsa with both experienced dancers and people new to partner dancing taking part.
2: There were a few people who already knew what they were doing. You could see some people knew how to move their hips and they knew how to dance, and others were coming from absolute zero, and everyone still managed to pick up and everyone was enjoying dancing together. It was a really fun time, had a variety of music. People seemed to really be having a lot of fun. Yeah, we're going to run it again.
1: A second event is planned for September 24th at Rock's Bar and Grill featuring beginner salsa and merengue. 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
4: In sports, the lineup today is rather light. Manitoba Junior Hockey League preseason play. Verdon is at Weyburn of the SJHL. 7 o'clock start. Major League Baseball, the Toronto Blue Jays are in action. 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First pitch after 9 o'clock. 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
3: Pembina Valley Online weather with Sun Valley Tire. 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
4: Mainly cloudy today, 10 to 15 millimeters of rain with a high of 25 and the humidex 33. Partly cloudy tonight, 5 to 10 millimeters of rain and windy, a low of 16. Tomorrow, mainly sunny and windy, a high of 24. Then for Wednesday, periods of rain and 21. Thursday, we're expecting sunshine with a high of 25. Stay up to date with weather watches and warnings on the CDK Electric Weather page on your Pembina Valley online app. I'm Judy Peters.
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Alla Langley and Morgan Wallen, I can't love you anymore. It's just after 1 o'clock. Dara, we got music coming up in just a moment from Tim and the Glory Boys. Right now, it's Garth Brooks.

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9: Mainly cloudy today, 10 to 15 millimeters of rain with a high of 25 and the humidex 33. Partly cloudy tonight, 5 to 10 millimeters of rain and windy, a low of 16. Tomorrow, mainly sunny and windy, a high of 24. Then for Wednesday, periods of rain and 21. Thursday, we're expecting sunshine with a high of 25. Stay up to date with weather watches and warnings on the CDK Electric weather page on your Pembina Valley online app. I'm Judy Peters.
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Joe Miller. It's back to drinking whiskey. How's it going, Dara? Good afternoon. We got music coming up in just a moment from James Barker Band. Right now, let's keep it going with Kane Brown. It's Backseat Driver.

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2: Mainly cloudy today, 10 to 15 millimeters of rain with a high of 25 and the humidex 33. Partly cloudy tonight, 5 to 10 millimeters of rain and windy, a low of 16. Tomorrow, mainly sunny and windy, a high of 24. Then for Wednesday, periods of rain and 21. Thursday, we're expecting sunshine with a high of 25. Stay up to date with weather watches and warnings on the CDK Electric weather page on your Pembina Valley online app. I'm Judy Peters.
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Your blue eyes locked on mine. I don't wanna say goodbye. I like the way we talk, so we should take a walk and talk about the things you like. Anything you wanna say, girl, I'm all ears tonight.

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1: Nate Holler, Ain't Like Me. Hey, Dara, how's it going? Well, it is Monday, but not Monday in the typical sense of where we're all like, oh, Monday. No, it's Labor Day. Labor Day weekend is about to come to the close already. Yeah, hard to believe. It's the end of Labor Day that really makes me go, oh, it's September, even though we've already been in September for a week, right? Kids go back to school. The leaves generally start changing color. There's this very fresh feeling in the morning. You can sense it. You can tell when it is September. It has a very unique feel to it. But I don't really ever feel that until after Labor Day weekend. So I guess we'll see what tomorrow brings. As long as it doesn't snow, I'm happy.
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2: 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Here's what's making local news this hour. September is bringing back a full slate of programming at the South Central Regional Library. Winkler Branch Library Clerk Heidi Friesen explains.
3: Cookbook Club is coming back on the 10th with the theme of harvest. So we'll see what people come up with for dishes to bring for that. Then on the 14th, we've got Nerf Battle.
4: Have those been popular?
3: Super popular.
4: Yeah.
3: We have Lego Club coming back on the 16th. That's at 2:30 to 3:30. And

0: Then on the 22nd, we'll have Books and Brew. And then on the 24th, we have another Dungeons and Dragons coming. That's a junior one. So we're excited to be bringing that back. That's been super popular and asked for as well.
1: Meantime, September's Adult Reading Challenge theme encourages readers to pick something short, including short stories, novellas, children's books, or audiobooks under 6 hours. September is Childhood Cancer Awareness Month, and Cantaletter's Childhood Cancer Support Group is using the month to highlight the reality facing Manitoba families. Board Chairperson Naomi Fair says about 50 children in Manitoba are diagnosed with cancer each year, and Cantaletter's supported 39 families last year alone.
2: On average, I think there's about 50 Manitoba kids diagnosed with cancer every year. As much as we would like to see all of them registered with us, some families choose not to. But last year we supported 39 families, all who live in Manitoba and had a child diagnosed. So yeah, the number's 39 too many. We wish we didn't have to exist. Unfortunately, it's a part of our reality, and until that changes, we definitely want to be there.
1: Fair says the organization provides support, resources, and connections for families during some of their most difficult moments. Learn more in Pembina Valley Online or the Pembina Valley Online app. A new 2025 Kawasaki Brute Force 440 4x4 quad is the grand prize for this year's Pembina Valley Bible Camp Ride-A-Thon. The quad was donated by Borderland Power Sports and is currently on display there. Geraldine Peters says participants can earn more entries in the grand prize draw by raising money for the horse program.
3: Be into the Ride-A-Thon, you want to enter your horse, so you're paying $300 to get in.
4: Right.
3: Or not paying. 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
4: Okay.
3: And then the grand prize, $1,500. 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
5: Pembina Valley Online weather with Sun Valley Tire. 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
6: Mainly cloudy today, 10 to 15 millimeters of rain with a high of 25 and the humidex 33. Partly cloudy tonight, 5 to 10 millimeters of rain and windy, a low of 16. Tomorrow, mainly sunny and windy, a high of 24. Then for Wednesday, periods of rain and 21. Thursday, we're expecting sunshine with a high of 25. Stay up to date with weather watches and warnings on the CDK Electric weather page on your Pembina Valley Online app. I'm Judy Peters.
5: Raised on country.

Kenny Chesney, Carry On. It's just after 2 o'clock. I'm Dara Curry. Good afternoon. We got music coming up in just a moment from Cameron Wickham. Right now, it's Carrie Underwood, Good Girl.

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0: Pembina Valley online weather with Petro-Can Winkler. 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
9: Mainly cloudy today, 10 to 15 millimeters of rain with a high of 25 and the humidex 33. Partly cloudy tonight, 5 to 10 millimeters of rain and windy, a low of 16. Tomorrow, mainly sunny and windy, a high of 24. Then for Wednesday, periods of rain and 21. Thursday, we're expecting sunshine with a high of 25. Stay up to date with weather watches and warnings on the CDK Electric weather page on your Pembina Valley online app. I'm Judy Peters.
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heard a little rumor that Dallas Smith is back on tour with Default. And I could not be more excited because I like Default and I like Dallas Smith. And that concert, I feel, needs to have both. I want to see Default doing Dallas Smith songs. Maybe that's just me. Maybe I'm alone in that. That's okay. We got Tim Hicks coming up right now. It's Dirk.

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6: Mainly cloudy today, 10 to 15 millimeters of rain with a high of 25 and the humidex 33. Partly cloudy tonight, 5 to 10 millimeters of rain and windy, a low of 16. Tomorrow, mainly sunny and windy, a high of 24. Then for Wednesday, periods of rain and 21. Thursday, we're expecting sunshine with a high of 25. Stay up to date with weather watches and warnings on the CDK Electric Weather page on your Pembina Valley online app. I'm Judy Peters.
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0: in September, any big family events in September, don't even bother, because let's face it, everybody has someone in their family who is a farmer. And I think back to my wedding. I actually got married Labor Day weekend, halftime of the Labor Day Classic. Yeah, I did that. And half of my uncles couldn't come because of harvest, right? They were right in the thick of things. I don't know what I was thinking booking a wedding in September, but I did it. So they were either at harvest, or there were a handful of my uncles that just didn't come because they were watching the football game. That really tells you you're standing in the family, my friends.
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2: I'm Parker Schmidt with your local news, streaming now through the Pembina Valley Online app. For many children, the first day of school starts before they ever set foot in the classroom. School bus drivers across the area make visits to families before the school year begins, helping students know what to expect when the bus arrives.

0: vibes.
1: Doing bus visitations of each family to greeting them and to let them know, yeah, if it's a new kid, hi, I'm your new school bus driver, and paying them the schedule for the next year and telling them where the stop will be.
0: Giesbrecht says those visits are especially helpful for children who are riding the bus for the first time. The driver can introduce themselves, provide the upcoming schedule, and explain where the child will be picked up. The Pemmon Valley Bible Camp Ride-A-Thon will feature fast-paced horse games on Sunday. This will include barrel racing, pole events, egg and spoon races, and flag races. Geraldine Peters says the events are designed for experienced riders.
2: It is like fun, fast games on horses. So most people would come up with first would be barrels, poles, but it's like egg and spoon. So you have to like ride with an egg on a spoon and not drop it, or, you know, picking up like a flag race where you got to pick up a flag from one barrel to another. So it's all timed events.
0: Read more about the event on Pembina Valley Online. School's back on Tuesday, and motorists in Carmen are being reminded to slow down as school zone speed limits take effect again. Sergeant Darcy Teeson, acting RCMP detachment commander for the Pembina Valley, touched on what the force would like motorists to be aware of.
3: 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It's against the law. 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And if you get caught a second time within 10 years, it's 7 days. And a fine goes along with that, so...
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5: Mainly cloudy today, 10 to 15 millimeters of rain with a high of 25 and the humidex 33. Partly cloudy tonight, 5 to 10 millimeters of rain and windy, a low of 16. Tomorrow, mainly sunny and windy, a high of 24. Then for Wednesday, periods of rain and 21. Thursday, we're expecting sunshine with a high of 25. Stay up to date with weather watches and warnings on the CDK Electric weather page on your Pembina Valley Online app. I'm Judy Peters.
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Joe Miller, Under the Influence. It's just after 3 o'clock. I'm Dara Curry. How's it going? Hope you are enjoying your Monday so far. We got Riley Green coming up in just a few. First, it's Luke Bryan, Country Girl, Shake It For Me. Oh, no.

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Hey, it's called news, not olds. 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
10: Mainly cloudy today, 10 to 15 millimeters of rain with a high of 25 and the humidex 33. Partly cloudy tonight, 5 to 10 millimeters of rain and windy, a low of 16. Tomorrow, mainly sunny and windy, a high of 24. Then for Wednesday, periods of rain and 21. Thursday, we're expecting sunshine with a high of 25. Stay up to date with weather watches and warnings on the CDK Electric Weather page on your Pembina Valley online app. I'm Judy Peters.
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James Barker Band, it's Lawn Chair Lazy. I'm Dara Curry. Good afternoon. We got music coming up in just a moment from Russell Dickerson. Right now it's Zach.

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12: Mainly cloudy today, 10 to 15 millimeters of rain with a high of 25 and the Humidex 33. Partly cloudy tonight, 5 to 10 millimeters of rain and windy, a low of 16. Tomorrow, mainly sunny and windy, a high of 24. Then for Wednesday, periods of rain and 21. Thursday, we're expecting sunshine with a high of 25. Stay up to date with weather watches and warnings on the CDK Electric Weather page on your Pembina Valley online app. I'm Judy Peters.
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Jess Moskaluk, Life for Me. How's it going? I'm Dara Curry. Good afternoon. It's just about 4 o'clock this Labor Day Monday. It is, of course, kind of the last

0: Last long weekend, the last holiday of summertime. Fall is what, just over 2 weeks away at this point. So yeah, soak it in and enjoy every second of it. And do those things that you said you were going to do this summer that you never did. Like, we said we were going to swim a whole bunch this summer. Not one time. We definitely didn't go to the lake. We maybe went to the pool once for a birthday party, but that was about it. Maybe we'll go swimming, even if it just means like filling up the bathtub with cold water. It's fine.
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1: 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The 27th annual Ride-A-Thon at Pembina Valley Bible Camp is happening September 12th and 13th. The weekend includes a trail ride on Saturday, followed by an outdoor church service and events on Sunday. Geraldine Peters says people can support the horse program even if they do not ride.
2: So really anybody can fundraise for it. You don't

0: on Sunday. Geralyn Peters says people can support the horse program even if they do not ride.
1: So really anybody can fundraise for it. You don't have to ride to be able to fundraise for the grand prize.
2: Okay.
1: But it's happening for Saturday and Sunday this year. So that is September 12th and 13th.
0: Participants must register by September 9th. Read more about the Ride-A-Thon on Pembina Valley Online. Candlelighters Childhood Cancer Support Group says connection between families is an important part of its work through fun events that bring families together. Board Chairperson Naomi Fair says families who have a child with cancer can provide a unique kind of support to each other.
3: It is about kind of forgetting that your kid has cancer or what they're going through and enjoying the day, but it's more so about connection between families, because as much as your own family would like to support you through what you're going through, nobody can really understand like another family who has a child with cancer. So the community within the community, it just builds these little pockets of friendships, which we all know we need good friends to get us through things.
0: Fair says that connection can help families through an extremely difficult time. Learn how you can support Candlelighters on Pembina Valley Online or the Pembina Valley online app. About 40 people came out for the first Pembina Valley Latin Dance Night, and organizer Jules Carlson says the response was better than expected. The event featured beginner lessons in salsa with both experienced dancers and people new to partner dancing taking part.
4: There were a few people who already knew what they were doing. You could see some people knew how to move their hips and they knew how to dance, and others were coming from absolute zero, and everyone still managed to pick up and everyone was enjoying dancing together. It was a really fun time, had a variety of music. People seemed to really be having a lot of fun. Yeah, we're going to run it again.
0: A second event is planned for September 24th at Rock's Bar and Grill featuring beginner salsa and merengue. 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
6: 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Verdon is at Weyburn of the SJHL. 7 o'clock start. Major League Baseball, the Toronto Blue Jays are in action. They have a late start against the Athletics. 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
5: Now, your Pembina Valley Online weather.
6: Partly cloudy tonight, 5 to 10 millimeters of rain and windy, a low of 16. Tomorrow, mainly sunny and windy, a high of 24. Then for Wednesday, periods of rain and 21. Thursday, we're expecting sunshine with a high of 25. Stay up to date with weather watches and warnings on the CDK Electric weather page on your Pembina Valley Online app. I'm Judy Peters.
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Shaboozy, it's Cowgirl. How's it going, Dara? It is just after 4 o'clock, Monday afternoon. We got music coming up in just a moment from Braden King. First, it's Carrie Underwood, Blown Away.

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1: Partly cloudy tonight, 5 to 10 millimeters of rain and windy, a low of 16. Tomorrow, mainly sunny and windy, a high of 24. Then for Wednesday, periods of rain and 21. Thursday, we're expecting sunshine with a high of 25. Stay up to date with weather watches and warnings on the CDK Electric weather page on your Pembina Valley online app. I'm Judy Peters.
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13: Partly cloudy tonight, 5 to 10 millimeters of rain and windy, a low of 16. Tomorrow, mainly sunny and windy, a high of 24. Then for Wednesday, periods of rain and 21. Thursday, we're expecting sunshine with a high of 25. Stay up to date with weather watches and warnings on the CDK Electric Weather page on your Pembina Valley online app. I'm Judy Peters.
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0: Solly Burrows, it's Put It On Me. I'm Dara, good afternoon. That is actually it for me. Yes, we've got a few hours left of Labor Day weekend. Soak it up. I'm not touching a pumpkin spice yet. My sister, don't get me wrong, I'm not a big pumpkin spice fan. My sister is, though, so she started pushing it back in August at this point in time. No intention. I normally do like the chai or apple cinnamon sort of thing. That's my go-to. Not really the pumpkin spice. I don't judge those who go for it. You live your best life, girlfriend. But it's not my jam. So I'm not there yet. I'm not even on the apple cinnamon or the chai. I'm still in iced coffee mode, probably until tomorrow. And then I have a feeling I'm going to wake up tomorrow, come to work with scarf, Uggs, the whole shebang. And yeah, maybe one pumpkin spice. Have a fantastic Labor Day Monday.
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2: 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Here's what's making local news this hour. September is bringing back a full slate of programming at the South Central Regional Library. Winkler Branch Library Clerk Heidi Friesen explains.
3: Cookbook Club is coming back on the 10th with the theme of harvest. So we'll see what people come up with for dishes to bring for that. Then on the 14th, we've got Nerf Battle.
4: Have those been popular?
3: Super popular.
4: Yeah.
3: We have Lego Club coming back on the 16th. That's at 2:30 to 3:30. And then on the 22nd, we'll have Books and Brew. And then on the 24th, we have another Dungeons and Dragons coming. That's a junior one. So we're excited to be bringing that back. That's been super popular and asked for as well.
2: 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Board Chairperson Naomi Fair says about 50 children in Manitoba are diagnosed with cancer each year, and Candlelighter's supported 39 families last year alone.
5: 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As much as we would like to see all of them registered with us, some families choose not to. But last year we supported 39 families, all who live in Manitoba and had a child diagnosed. So yeah, the number's 39 too many. We wish we didn't have to exist. Unfortunately, it's a part of our reality, and until that changes, we definitely want to be there.
2: Fair says the organization provides support, resources, and connections for families during some of their most difficult moments. Learn more in Pembina Valley Online or the Pembina Valley Online app. A new 2025 Kawasaki Brute Force 440 4x4 Quad is the grand prize for this year's Pembina Valley Bible Camp Ride-A-Thon. The quad was donated by Borderland Power Sports and is currently on display there. Geraldine Peters says participants can earn more entries in the grand prize draw by raising money for the horse program.
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8: Partly cloudy tonight, 5 to 10 millimeters of rain and windy, a low of 16. Tomorrow, mainly sunny and windy, a high of 24. Then for Wednesday, periods of rain and 21. Thursday, we're expecting sunshine with a high of 25. Stay up to date with weather watches and warnings on the CDK Electric weather page on your Pembina Valley Online app. I'm Judy Peters.
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bar. And I ain't trying to rush and mess this up. 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
2: Partly cloudy tonight, 5 to 10 millimeters of rain and windy, a low of 16. Tomorrow, mainly sunny and windy, a high of 24. Then for Wednesday, periods of rain and 21. Thursday, we're expecting sunshine with a high of 25. Stay up to date with weather watches and warnings on the CDK Electric Weather page on your Pembina Valley online app. I'm Judy Peters.
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4: Partly cloudy tonight, 5 to 10 millimeters of rain and windy, a low of 16. Tomorrow, mainly sunny and windy, a high of 24. Then for Wednesday, periods of rain and 21. Thursday, we're expecting sunshine with a high of 25. Stay up to date with weather watches and warnings on the CDK Electric weather page on your Pembina Valley online app. I'm Judy Peters.
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2: I'm Parker Schmidt.

0: and bring them the schedule for the next year and telling them where the stop will be.
1: Giesbrecht says those visits are especially helpful for children who are riding the bus for the first time. The driver can introduce themselves, provide the upcoming schedule, and explain where the child will be picked up. The Pembina Valley Bible Camp Ride-A-Thon will feature fast-paced horse games on Sunday. This will include barrel racing, pole events, egg and spoon races, and flag races. Jerilyn Peters says the events are designed for experienced riders.
2: It is like fun, fast games on horses. So most people would come up with first would be barrels, poles, but it's like egg and spoon. So you have to like ride with an egg on a spoon and not drop it, or, you know, picking up like a flag race where you got to pick up a flag from one barrel to another. So it's all timed events.
1: Read more about the event on Pembina Valley Online. School's back on Tuesday, and motorists in Carmen are being reminded to slow down as school zone speed limits take effect again. Sergeant Darcy Teeson, acting RCMP detachment commander for the Pembina Valley, touched on what the force would like motorists to be aware of.
3: Avoid any kind of distractions while you're driving, especially in school zones. 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It's against the law. There's hefty fines for it. 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And if you get caught a second time within 10 years, it's 7 days. And a fine goes along with that. So.
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5: In sports, the lineup today is rather light. 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
4: Now, your Pembina Valley Online weather.
5: Partly cloudy tonight, 5 to 10 millimeters of rain and windy, a low of 16. Tomorrow, mainly sunny and windy, a high of 24. Then for Wednesday, periods of rain and 21. Thursday, we're expecting sunshine with a high of 25. Stay up to date with weather watches and warnings on the CDK Electric weather page on your Pembina Valley Online app. I'm Judy Peters.
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1: Partly cloudy tonight, 5 to 10 millimeters of rain and windy, a low of 16. Tomorrow, mainly sunny and windy, a high of 24. Then for Wednesday, periods of rain and 21. Thursday, we're expecting sunshine with a high of 25. Stay up to date with weather watches and warnings on the CDK Electric weather page on your Pembina Valley online app. I'm Judy Peters.
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1: Partly cloudy tonight, 5 to 10 millimeters of rain and windy, a low of 16. Tomorrow, mainly sunny and windy, a high of 24. Then for Wednesday, periods of rain and 21. Thursday, we're expecting sunshine with a high of 25. Stay up to date with weather watches and warnings on the CDK Electric weather page on your Pembina Valley online app. I'm Judy Peters.
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1: 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The 27th annual Ride-A-Thon at Pembina Valley Bible Camp is happening September 12th and 13th. The weekend includes a trail ride on Saturday, followed by an outdoor church service and events on Sunday. Geraldine Peters says people can support the horse program even if they do not ride.
2: So really anybody can fundraise for it. You don't have to ride to be able to fundraise for the grand prize.
3: Okay.
2: But it's happening for Saturday and Sunday this year. So that is September 12th and 13th.
1: Participants must register by September 9th. Read more about the Ride-A-Thon on Pembina Valley Online. Candlelighters Childhood Cancer Support Group says connection between families is an important part of its work through fun events that bring families together. Board Chairperson Naomi Fair says families who have a child with cancer can provide a unique kind of support to each other.
4: It is about kind of forgetting that your kid has cancer or what they're going through and enjoying the day, but it's more so about connection between families, because as much as your own family would like to support you through what you're going through, nobody can really understand like another family who has a child with cancer. So the community within the community, it just builds these little pockets of friendships, which we all know we need good friends to get us through things.
1: Fair says that connection can help families through an extremely difficult time. Learn how you can support Candlelighters on Pembina Valley Online or the Pembina Valley Online app. About 40 people came out for the first Pembina Valley Latin Dance Night, and organizer Jules Carlson says the response was better than expected. The event featured beginner lessons in salsa with both experienced dancers and people new to partner dancing taking part.
5: There were a few people who already knew what they were doing. You could see some people knew how to move their hips and they knew how to dance, and others were coming from absolute zero, and everyone still managed to pick up and everyone was enjoying dancing together. It was a really fun time, had a variety of music. People seemed to really be having a lot of fun. Yeah, we're going to run it again.
1: A second event is planned for September 24th at Rock's Bar and Grill featuring beginner salsa and merengue. 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
6: Partly cloudy tonight, 5 to 10 millimeters of rain and windy, a low of 16. Tomorrow, mainly sunny and windy, a high of 24. Then for Wednesday, periods of rain and 21. Thursday, we're expecting sunshine with a high of 25. Stay up to date with weather watches and warnings on the CDK Electric weather page on your Pembina Valley online app. I'm Judy Peters.
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